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0: Red Hot Radio Y101. If the vocalist sounds familiar, that's because it's Tracy Thorn of Everything But the Girl, while collaborating with Tafe Schwartz. I hope I'm pronouncing it correctly. Welcome to the third hour of the early morning takeoff. I don't know if it's because I'm feeling a little sleepy or is time just flying. It is flying, Red Hot fam. Good morning to you guys. How are you doing? If you're on the road right now, just follow safety rules, okay? Follow the rules on the road. No flying, especially if you're on a motorcycle. It is heartbreaking to see all those accidents on the road. You know, these are every time I'm on the road, I always think this could be a father, this could be a brother. So we have to drive defensively and drive safely. But others are just insane. So yeah, but still keep your calm, like Master Yoda would say. I don't know what Master Yoda would say. What would Master Yoda say? Let me know, because I don't. 809, everybody. Let's say good morning and happy birthday to Dev's Ati Beth. Is it Ati Beth, Dave? Well, good morning to you, Dev, and thanks for tuning in. Dave Ian Katubi Cardona says, morning, June, locking in through my mobile app. Kindly greet on air. Happy birthday to my first cousin's side of his mom, so his maternal first cousin, Lily Beth Katubig. Happy birthday to you, Ati Beth. That's coming from Dave and from us here at Y101. Happy, happy birthday to you. And good morning to Ray Antonio Demicilio. 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

religion as well. That's why every time I come home to Cebu, I turn on the radio and make sure it's the music I like. It's 8:21, everybody, and Time Check is brought to you by Windsor. Win from within. Visit windsor.ph today. Let's go to the seas of Marigondon because today, Inquirer.net is reporting that Lapu-Lapu City officials are urging the public to exercise caution when swimming in the waters of Barangay Marigondon, particularly near the Marigondon Causeway, following the sighting of thimble jellyfish in the area yesterday. Personnel from the City Fisheries and Aquatic Resources Management and CENRO were immediately dispatched to conduct an on-site assessment and subsequently actually saw the sighting. CENRO Fish Examiner Orlando Leyson identified the species as thimble jellyfish and warned that the contact with them might result in intense skin irritation, including painful red rashes, severe itching that could persist for several days. But know that they are not life-threatening, okay? Thimble jellyfish are not considered deadly like the box jellyfish. You'll just get the painful, red, itchy rashes. So be careful. And what are you supposed to do when you get in contact with one? It's very, very simple. Rinse with seawater. Oh, wow, rinse with seawater. Oh, not fresh water. Okay, so rinse with seawater. Because fresh water triggers more stings, so seawater. And then remove the tentacles using tweezers or gloved hands. Because, yeah, if you're wearing, okay, and then you're going to get hit. So you're going to get pricked by the tentacles, and I think you're going to get that itchy, itchy red thing again. Apply vinegar or rubbing alcohol to neutralize stinging cells. Except do not use vinegar for Portuguese man-of-war stings. Okay, all right. And then immerse in hot water. Wow, 43 to 45 degrees centigrade for 20 to 45 minutes to ease pain. I would suggest you'll do it like 5 minutes at a time. Let that area breathe and then until it's about 45 minutes. Avoid ineffective remedies like OMG, urine. Urine is ineffective. 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Okay, so avoid ineffective remedies like urine, meat tenderizer, alcohol, ammonia, or rubbing with towels. Apply hydrocortisone.

0: and cream or oral antihistamines for itching. 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So it's pretty simple, you guys. And you can Google the remedy. Or the best thing to do is not swim. But that's just so sad, you know. That's really so sad. I love swimming in our beaches because it's just so, it makes you happy. You know what I mean, Red Hot Fam? Anyway, it is summer and we do have the summer pass. If you haven't gotten one, it is absolutely free and you get to win amazing prizes from us.
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3: 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Power service interruption announcement from our friends at Visayan Electric. For today, actually, it's two areas like Tanque, City of Naga, and Camputao in Cebu City will have brownouts until 2, well, that's done, 2 a.m. I'm sorry about that. So the next one is really going to be on Friday. Let me start with a portion of Luz, Cebu City, along portions of Calinao and Santo Niño Street. This is Friday, 9 a.m. to 12 noon. To improve the reliability of the distribution system serving Barangay Luz by facilitating isolation of equipment due to safety concern. And then from 9 a.m. to 4 p.m., that's for 7 hours, the affected area is Tulay, Minglanilla, along portions of the road leading to Oversea Feeds Corporation Hatchery. This is to increase the capacity of the distribution system serving Barangay Tulay by facilitating installation of distribution transformer. And finally, 9 a.m. to 3 p.m. That's for 6 hours. The affected area is a portion of Tawason, Mandaue City, along a portion of V Vega Street. And this is to prevent unnecessary interruptions due to obstruction of pole in the distribution system serving Barangay Tawason by facilitating relocation of the primary pole as per customer request. You can go to visayanelectric.com. Click on Newsroom and you can get the full list, just in case you want to find out if your area will be affected with a scheduled power service interruption. And this announcement was powered by VECO.
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0: Here on Radio Y101, of course, congratulations to Cat's Eye for winning some awards at the American Music Awards. Cat's Eye. We have two ladies with us. They're not part of Cat's Eye, but they are our rhythm cadets. Hello, ladies. Say good morning to Red Hot Fam.
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0: Okay, so what's up? What have you been busy with? I haven't seen you girls in the longest time.
1: Oh, we're busy with school.
0: Yeah. Okay.
1: So many things to do, honestly.
0: Already? It hasn't even started yet.
2: It's gonna start next week, actually.
0: I know. Are you guys looking forward to it?
1: I'm scared for the sectioning.
2: Oh, yeah.
1: So we have new classmates.
0: Why is the sectioning scary?
2: Because, you know.
0: You don't know. You don't know.

0: your friends are going to be your classmates.
1: Yeah, this is a scary thing.
2: What, did you have to make new friends when you have like a new section, or you're just like, stay in your corner and then go back to your barcada when it's like, you know, break time? What's the rule to that? How did you do it before? I mean, right now.
1: For me, I tend to make friends. Obviously, make friends with my new classmates because I'm going to be with them for the entire school year.
0: I know.
1: But sometimes I still run back to my old friends.
3: Mm. For me, I just make friends whenever I'm in the mood. And you
2: whenever
3: know,
2: you're...
3: sometimes
2: so
3: I
2: you're like
3: wanna...
2: an introvert, Ramel? Oh, yeah, you did
3: yeah,
2: say that.
3: I'm an ambivert.
0: Oh, you're an ambivert. Okay.
3: But I seem more like an extrovert in school because I know more people.
0: Right.
3: Yeah.
0: So how's with preparation? Did you get a new bag? Did you get new shoes? New socks? Or
3: I got the Hello Kitty bag.
1: That's cute.
0: That is so cute. But is it one of those really huge bags? Because that is not advisable.
1: No.
0: Do you see kids carrying all their school books?
1: Oh,
0: right?
1: Yeah.
0: Every day. That is so uncool.
3: I don't actually put my school books in my bag.
0: Oh, that's nice. What do you do?
3: They're so heavy.
0: Yeah, it is.
1: You barely use books, actually. You barely use books.
3: I just leave it in the locker.
0: Oh, so you don't use books anymore?
1: Yeah, not really.
0: Oh, that is nice. And notebooks? Do you still use notebooks?
3: Yeah, we do.
0: Like
3: yeah.
0: writing it down, okay?
3: Yeah.
0: Not
3: yeah.
0: like...
3: We don't really type it.
0: Mm-hmm.
3: Yeah.
0: You're not allowed. Are you allowed to bring laptops in school?
1: Yeah, we're allowed.
3: Oh, yeah.
0: You are?
1: Yeah.
3: But I don't think use it in class.
1: Yeah, in class. iPads are okay for like writing
0: in
1: notes.
0: Class?
1: Yeah,
0: it's allowed in class?
1: I had some friends who brought their tablets and iPads with them to write on the tablet. And it's fine. For some teachers.
0: For some teachers, but not for all.
1: Yeah, not for all.
0: That is amazing. But what are you looking forward to? I mean, because I mean, you know, like sectioning that you're dreading that. But is there anything about school you're looking forward to?
1: For me, I think it's the trimester.
3: Oh.
1: Yeah, I'm looking forward to that, like how it would work out. Yeah.
0: Why? Even why? But isn't it supposed to not be a trimester, right? Or are you guys in a trimester?
3: We're going to be in a trimester.
0: You're going to be, so you're going to try it out.
1: Yeah. Because like a trial, maybe an error.
0: I heard
3: it's gonna be really rushed.
1: Yeah.
3: So.
0: Oh wow! I know, because from 4 to 3, right?
1: Yeah. And it's so timing because it's gonna be our completion year because we're gonna move to senior high next year.
0: Right. Oh. So is that like double the challenge?
1: Yeah, I think it's gonna be double the challenge.
0: That's the expectation, but you know, in actuality, you'll still have to find out, right?
1: Yeah.
0: Go with the flow, girls. You can do it. You know what? One DJ says, if you survive Miss June, you'll survive anything in life.
1: Yes!
0: I'm joking. All right, let's get back to more hits right here. Let's play some BTS because these ladies are on fire. This is fire. And you're Red Hot Radio.
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0: Here at our Radio Y 101, I'm playing that because all the BTS Army is on fire. And I hope you will get the tickets to the concert that you want to go to. Right? It's happening very soon. I've had some friends already message me saying, Jude, I got my tickets! But I'm watching.
1: They got tickets?
0: Yeah, they got tickets, but they're not watching in the Philippines. They're watching in another country.
1: Oh, what country? Wow.
0: Yeah, like Australia, like me. When I watch BTS, I watch them in Thailand. Not here. Because at that time, there was no BTS concert here in the Philippines. So, had to fly to Thailand. Anyway, guys, we're going to take a really quick break and want to remind you the Changwon K-Pop World Festival is happening on June 27 already. We are very excited about it. And we want to say thank you also to our friends at Nature Spring for supporting us. So we hope to see you at the Activity Center of Ayala Mall Central Block.
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0: You're at our Radio Y101. Let's take a look at the news. We're going to bring back Live at 55 right now with our Rhythm Cadets. So let's check out what's going on here and around the world.
1: Good morning. This is Rhythm Cadet Juliana for Live at 55. You might want to think twice before pointing your smartphone camera directly at those laser beams. Well, here's the story. Broadcast journalist and public figure Kuya Kim Atienza, who recently highlighted the risk to mobile device users, a warning that direct exposure to laser beams, often found at concerts, clubs, or professional light displays, can cause permanent, irreversible damage to your smartphone's camera sensor. Last May 30, 2026, during day one of the BICON convention held at Mactan New Town Grounds in Lapu-Lapu City, Cebu, the risk is presented whenever your camera lens is pointed directly at an active laser source, even for a split second. A BICON goer, Miranda, stated that when she tried to take a picture, that's when she noticed that there were lines, and then there was this little dot that looked pink or purple. And when she restarted her phone, but then the same thing happened.
0: Oh no!
1: But the damage was still there. And then she added that some people were experiencing similar issues. So it's best to keep your phone tucked away or at least pointed away from the beams to keep your camera in perfect condition. Now let's dive into the entertainment scene with Ramel.
2: Thank you, Juliana. Now, let's take a look at the entertainment scene. Here's Ramel. This is good news for all the Swifties out there. Taylor Swift has announced a new original song for Disney and Pixar's Toy Story 5. The track, titled I Knew It, I Knew You, will be released on June 5. Swift shared the news on social media, saying she has loved the Toy Story characters since childhood. The film is set to arrive in theaters later this month. So, that's it for Live at 55, and we'll go back to the tunes with more hits and music with June.
0: Thank you so much to our Rhythm Cadets for Live at 55. Let's take a quick break now. 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
1: Hey.
2: Good morning.
0: Hey. You survived live at 55, ladies. Congratulations.
1: Oh, I was actually not really that prepared.
2: Me too. I was low-key panicking.
0: But it sounded okay. It sounded okay for you know, your first try.
2: Yeah.
0: I was shaking when I first did live at 55.
1: Well,
0: that was insane.
1: You know, I have something random, actually.
0: What is it, Ramel?
1: On the way to this station, okay. I was listening to Y101.
0: All right.
1: And I heard that you were playing Saint Satine.
0: Yes.
1: Well, actually, I've heard a lot of news about them on TikTok, and
0: okay, what
1: people
0: kind?
1: Are really blaming them.
2: Yeah, especially yeah. Sakura.
0: People are blaming them?
1: Flaming.
0: So they don't like them.
1: Yeah,
0: that's what I saw too. That's so uncool. And poor Sakura to have to, you know, carry that.
2: But why did the Sakura from the Seraphim had to change her name?
1: Yeah, her stage name.
0: Oh, Sakura from Les Seraphim changed her name?
2: She had to because of the Sakura from
0: Because of Saint Satine.
1: Yeah. Yeah. People are
0: really
1: I didn't know that.
0: People
1: are really mad because, you know, Sakura, Miyawaki Sakura was in the idol industry for like almost her whole life.
2: Even in the J-pop scene as well.
1: So they're really angry.
0: This is the Sakura of Saint Satine.
2: Les Seraphim.
1: Les Seraphim and Saint Satine.
0: Okay, wait a minute. Who was in the idol industry for a long time? It was Sakura of Les Seraphim. Yeah, for a long time as Les Seraphim because she was a ballet dancer, right?
2: Mm-hmm.
0: Okay, and then?
1: Well, there are rumors that Sakura from Les Seraphim has to change her stage name because of Sakura from Saint Satine.
0: So she hasn't changed her stage name yet. Those are just rumors.
2: I think the rumored name was Kura or something.
1: Kura?
0: Oh, so it's still Kura. Similar, right? Which is just taking out so that there is no confusion. Yeah, between the two.
1: Well, you know, I think Saint.
0: What do you think about it?
1: And Sakura and Cat's Eye are pretty similar because, you know, both of the groups they almost get into scandals or like almost every comeback.
0: You know why? Because they become so popular.
2: Yeah.
0: They become super popular at the shortest possible time.
2: Really?
0: Yes.
1: Oh, like Cat's Eye, because what was their most recent song? I think it was
0: Pinky Up.
1: Pinky Up. People were blaming Pinky Up too, and also the choreographer, because the choreographer was acting a bit crazy in the TikTok.
0: because that video is like a crazy. I mean, it started with gnarly, right?
2: It was so high energy.
1: Almost all of the songs that, you know, when Cat's Eye has a trailer for their songs, it always gets bashed.
0: I know, because a lot of people are like, huh, what's going on? And Cat's Eye, I think, is very experimental.
1: They do
0: something and then later on people realize, oh, this is what they're doing. Oh, that was really cool, but they already got bashed, right? But look at that. They received an American Music Awards Best New Artist. And what is the other? What were the two other awards?
2: I don't remember, but I only know the
1: AMAs.
0: Yes, that's why. The AMAs. Yeah. The AMAs, I think, gave them three awards.
2: Yeah.
0: Was it two?
2: Three.
0: Or was it three?
2: Yeah,
0: right?
2: Three.
0: Right? The AMAs. What are the awards, Juliana? Do you remember? Because, you know, there will always be haters, and there will always be, and because, you know, the heat that Cat's Eye is getting is from fans whose idol in Dream Academy didn't make it into Cat's Eye, so they're still bitter.
1: Ooh, well,
0: so they'll like rain on or flame Cat's Eye.
1: Well,
0: right?
1: I heard that their complete list of AMA wins are New Artist of the Year, Best Music Video for
0: Gnarly, right?
1: And Breakthrough Pop Artist.
0: There you go. And so many people, I think 50,000 people watched them in Coachella.
2: Wow.
0: Right?
2: Yeah, that's a lot.
0: That's a stadium.
1: They have really good vocals.
2: I think I would panic. I really would, actually.
0: What do you mean? If you were Cat's Eye?
2: If I was Cat's Eye, I would panic.
0: You wouldn't panic because, you know, if you were Cat's Eye, you'd be practicing a lot. Right?
2: That's one thing
1: probably.
2: As well.
0: Exactly. It's going to be muscle memory for you already, Juliana.
2: Oh, yeah.
0: So don't worry. All right, we're going to take a break, everybody. Oh, question of the day first.
2: Which question of the day? Oh.
0: You choose.
2: Okay. Since it's Brigada season.
0: Season. Okay.
2: My question is, what's your favorite high school memory.
0: Ooh. What is your favorite high school memory? We'll give you time to think about it because we really need to go on a break. Stay where you are. This is the Early Morning Takeoff with June and our rhythm cadets, Juliana and Romel, powered by Dubby. Stay there.

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0: Radio Y101. Yes, that's the Afrobeat remix to BTS's Swim. That's so cool. They have like five versions of that song.
1: Swim?
0: Yeah, they have five different versions. And you can, yeah, and then you can also make your own version if you want. That's super nice. Anyway, let's ask again our question of the day, and maybe we can answer that first for the three of us. Who? Ramel?
1: Oh, answer?
0: Ask it first.
1: Okay, so what's your favorite high school memory? Yeah. You know, for me, I haven't been in high school for a long time. Yeah. I'm not in high school long enough.
0: Yeah. But there's gotta be something in 1 year, Ramel. Come on.
1: Oh my God. You know, I can't pick because I've had good, but I haven't had the best.
0: That's fine. Just get from the good.
1: Well, maybe
0: camping.
1: Oh no! Oh, maybe because when we got awarded to be cadet in Girl Scout.
2: Wow!
1: Yeah, congrats!
0: Maybe that. So you wear that like sash or something with all the pins and everything.
1: Yeah.
0: That is so nice. I never went through that. Do you have that too, Juliana?
2: I was a Girl Scout in elementary.
0: Oh.
2: Yeah.
0: But not in high school.
2: Not in high school because I was scared.
1: Yeah.
0: Really?
2: I was scared.
0: Of what?
2: I don't know. Maybe it's going to be like so pressuring.
0: I see. So you chose something else. So what is your best high school memory?
2: I think for me, it would be the Fam Day practices last year. Because I've been in the school pageants for 2 years.
0: Oh, wow.
2: And so it was my first time to experience actual Fam Day where I had to dance with everyone. Yeah, and it was my first time staying at school late and with everyone sweaty dancing.
0: Yeah.
2: And then arguing
1: like
2: with
1: that?
2: Undergrad. It was okay. It was fun for a first time, but I don't know about this year.
1: I think as you keep doing it, you're gonna complain more and
2: I think so, actually. Yeah. It's like at first, our first practice, I was like, guys, we're gonna practice now, and by then I was like, I wanna go home.
0: That's fun, you know. That's what high school is all about.
2: Yes.
0: You know, you two girls never been in a play in high school?
2: Play? Musical.
3: We did Hamilton.
0: You did Hamilton.
1: Yeah, we both had the same role.
2: Oh yeah, we did. Yeah.
0: What was your role in Hamilton?
2: Were we gonna
1: Eliza.
0: Oh.
2: Skylar's sisters.
0: Mm-hmm. That is so nice.
1: Yeah.
2: Skylar's sister.
0: Ooh. You know, it just shows, right? I haven't seen Hamilton.
1: Oh, really? You haven't?
0: How terrible, huh? Everyone's talking about Hamilton and all that. Anyway, yes. And so is the music. The music's amazing.
1: Mm-hmm.
0: Yes, I've heard it. Anyway, we're going to take a really quick break, everybody. Jump in if you'd like to tell us or to share with us your best high school memory. Okay. Mine's not the best, but I'll share it later. Let's do a time check right now, Juliana.
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0: 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It's 9:25. It's the early morning takeoff powered by Dubbies.
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4: Why?

0: and Vesta. Ooh, what happened? No. It's not live at 55. Oh, my goodness. It's time for question of the day, everybody. What is the... Do we have some answers on
1: yes,
0: our page?
1: Yes, we do. We've got two answers. One for Amel and one for me.
0: Great. Yeah. So who's there?
1: We've got Alvin Casas Loran. He said that, you know, first time to experience of falling in love to a very beautiful girl, and you know that she can't be yours.
0: Yeah, that really is in high school. You feel that in high school.
1: I feel like that's a very big canon K-drama event.
0: Exactly.
1: I wonder how he feels now. Have you moved on?
2: Well, we have another answer from Vince.
0: Okay, what does Vince say?
2: Well, his answer is pretty simple. It's brief and concise. It's when I finished it.
1: That's it.
2: Oh my gosh, I think...
0: Like, I'm done with high school.
2: Yeah, I think that's gonna be my favorite high school memory too.
0: You know, there's so many things that happen in high school that's like unforgettable. Mine is actually because I love playing football. I mean, I think it's football, yes. And then because I went to UP, the football field in UP High School is not only big, it's not straight. Okay, like I had like three, I sprained my right foot 3 times.
1: Oh my gosh.
0: In the entire, you know, duration of my high school.
2: So it affected your speed and running?
0: Yeah, of course.
2: Oh my gosh.
0: But I really enjoyed it. But, you know, yeah, that was really fun for me. I like playing football. So anyway, that was then. What about you guys? Why don't you share your favorite memories? So, so we can talk about it.
2: Oh, yeah, Red Hot Fam.
1: How about you, Ramel? What's your... Well, we haven't finished high school yet, so what's your favorite high school memory?
2: My God.
1: In the past years.
2: I don't even remember. I'm sorry. That's why I keep on avoiding it because I barely even remember what happens.
0: No, I'm just doing too many things.
1: That's
2: Let's just ask our Red Hot fam. So once again, the question of the day, what's your favorite high school memory?
0: Okay, where can they send their answers?
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0: All right. And who's going to be spinning? 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

0: here at Radio Y 101. 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
2: Good morning, Philippines. This is Rhythm Cadet Ramel for Live at 55. Journalist Karen Davila calls out senators who became emotional during the arrest of Senator Jinggoy Estrada on June 1. Estrada surrendered to authorities after an arrest warrant was issued against him in connection with a non-bailable plunder case linked to alleged kickbacks from flood control projects. During the event, Senators Camille Villar and Aimee Marcos were seen tearing up as Estrada was escorted away by authorities. More on the news with Juliana.
3: Thank you, Ramel. In reaction to what happened, Karen Davila urged the senators to focus on the people allegedly affected by the misuse of public funds. Many netizens agreed with her remarks and criticized what they described as unnecessary drama in the Senate. This has been Live at 55 for Rhythm Cadet Ramel. This is Rhythm Cadet Juliana. 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
0: Thank you so much, ladies, and good job.
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0: A typical week would take long hours of doing ad-libs, introducing songs, doing time checks, song sponsorships, researching topics, preparing a script for shows, coordinating with the tech team, the sales team, the other teams for an interview, often starting early in the morning and continuing into the afternoon with no holidays if needed. 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
2: All right, ladies, that's it for us. We got to say goodbye.
3: Bye. Bye, Red Hot Fam.
2: Is this like your final goodbye? Because you're going to do regatta.
3: Last time we said goodbye, but then we came back today.
4: Oh, yeah. Oh, my gosh. This is my final, though, for this week. It's my final for this week. Oh, I might come. The week after next week.
2: Yes, you're most welcome to come over. So say your goodbyes as we end our show. And ladies, congratulations, you survived Live at 55.
3: Yes, our first and last.
2: Yes.
4: Oh my gosh.
2: How do you know it's the last, Juliana?
3: I'm not coming back for Live on 55.
4: I think she doesn't like it.
3: I'm not coming back.
2: So funny. Okay, say goodbye to everybody because we got to make way for Chad.
3: Oh, yeah. Bye, Red Hot Fam. I had so much fun today.
4: Oh, yeah. Bye, guys. Bye, Red Hot Fam. And
3: bye, Live at 55.
4: Unfortunately, we couldn't read more answers for the questions.
2: But, you know, just keep it there. I'm sure they're going to be answering.
4: We might read it.
2: Yes,
4: like
2: the next
4: during our free time.
2: That's right. Thanks, ladies, for the question of the day as well. So jump in, you guys, and, you know, share your thoughts. And that's it for the early morning takeoff powered by Dubby's. By the way, Dubby's is going through a renovation, but you can still order via Grab or Food Panda. So Dubby's Ruggedly Delicious Burgers. 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

0: You're at our Radio Y101 Material Lover, taken from the soundtrack of the motion picture The Devil Wears Prada 2. Once again, welcome to the Midday Vibe. This is Chad, and I'll be with you all the way to 2. 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

0: 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You're with Chad, energizing your morning with the red hot hits. 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You can also slide into our DMs through Instagram. So a lot of ways to communicate. By the way, this coming Friday, since it's going to be the first Friday of the month, we're going to disrupt the Gold Rush playlist. 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

0: 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Nicki Minaj to kick off the second hour of the Midday Vibe with Chad on a Wednesday hump day. 11:08 right now. Good morning.
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Red Eye Radio, Y101, always first with the hot new hits in town. Right now, here's a public service announcement from the Visayan Electric Company, that's VECO. There will be a scheduled power interruption, a.k.a. brownout, on Friday, June 5, from 9 a.m. to 12 p.m. That's 3 hours. And this is to improve the reliability of the distribution system serving Barangay Luz by facilitating the

0: isolation of equipment due to a safety concern. So that's the reason why affected areas will be in Barangay Luz, right here in Cebu City, including portions of Calinao and Santo Niño streets. So once again, do take note of the areas that I just mentioned. There will be a scheduled power interruption, aka brownout, on Friday from 9 a.m. to 12 noon. That's 12 p.m. And that public service announcement was brought to you by the Visayan Electric Company, VECO.
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2: A typical week would take long hours of doing ad-libs, introducing songs, doing time checks, song sponsorships, researching topics, preparing a script for shows, coordinating with the tech team, the sales team, the other teams for an interview, often starting early in the morning and continuing into the afternoon with no holidays if needed. 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

0: You're at our Radio Y101 Sabrina Carpenter house tour. 1223 house lunch, by the way. Here in chat, and this is a midday vibe. 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

0: 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You're with Chad all the way till 2. Later on, Brian G steps in for the afternoon drive. Hey, don't forget, we're giving away a smart TV, overnight stays, dinners for two, gaming chair, and a lot more. And if you want to win, here's what you should do. Get your Y101 summer pass, your summer passport now, right here at the stations. Did I say stations? Right here at the station. During office hours. Take a note. During office hours. Okay. Once you have it, accomplish the tasks. Follow the instructions. By the way, you can also get your summer passport at the following Joyo Marketing branches: Ayala Central Block, SM City Cebu, SM Seaside Cebu, APM Mall. You can also get it at the Mandani Bay Showroom, Happy Cup Manila, Tongara Ramen, Escario Central, at Madalus Marketing in Subangdaco, Mandaue. So get your passport now. As I said, follow the instructions, accomplish the tasks, and who knows, you might be one of our lucky winners.
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0: 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And tomorrow, game one of the NBA Finals between San Antonio and New York. Ball game starts at 8:30 in the morning. That's tomorrow. More of the Red Hot Hits coming up.
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1: 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A typical week would take long hours of doing ad-libs, introducing songs, doing time checks, song sponsorships, researching topics, preparing a script for shows, coordinating with the tech team, the sales team, the other teams for an interview, often starting early in the morning and continuing into the afternoon with no holidays if needed. Staying updated on current levels while maintaining cutting-edge creativity and, of course, the voice. 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
2: 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Hang off with Brian G. He's up next for the Afternoon Drive. 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

typical week would take long hours of doing ad-libs, introducing songs, doing time checks, song sponsorships, researching topics, preparing a script for shows, coordinating with the tech team, the sales team, the other teams for an interview, often starting early in the morning and continuing into the afternoon, with no holidays if needed. Staying updated on current levels while maintaining cutting-edge creativity and, of course, the voice. They say to handle such a job would require a certain passion and time management. 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

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Yes, I did, quick getaway last weekend. Thank you, Panglao Bohol. Beautiful place. You know, if you want to take a quick getaway, I would suggest going to Panglao Bohol. Cost-efficient, happy trip. Guaranteed. All right. So I'm back with a vengeance right here on the afternoon drive. 3:30, Tyler, Zara Larson, Y101.

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1: Once the beat drops, there's no turning back. 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

typical week would take long hours of doing ad-libs, introducing songs, doing time checks, song sponsorships, researching topics, preparing a script for shows, coordinating with the tech team, the sales team, the other teams for an interview, often starting early in the morning and continuing into the afternoon, with no holidays if needed. 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

typical week would take long hours of doing ad-libs, introducing songs, doing time checks, song sponsorships, researching topics, preparing a script for shows, coordinating with the tech team, the sales team, the other teams for an interview, often starting early in the morning and continuing into the afternoon, with no holidays if needed. Staying updated on current levels while maintaining cutting-edge creativity, and of course, the voice. They say to handle such a job would require a certain passion and time management. 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

0: Y101. Welcome to my fourth and final hour right here on the Afternoon Drive. Prime time, ladies and gentlemen. How you guys doing? How's traffic treating you on a Wednesday? We got the hits just for you. I got lots of new tracks for 1 hour. Right? So keep that seatbelt buckled. And keep that smile on your face as well. All right? We do have a scheduled power interruption happening tonight till Thursday, right? First up is tonight, starting tonight, 10 p.m. till 2 a.m. the next day. Portions affected will be a portion of Campo Tao, Cebu City, along portions of Gonzales Compound and Escario Street. Second area, 10 p.m. till 2 a.m., still for 4 hours. That's starting tonight, right? Portions of Tangke, City of Naga, along Tangke Barangay Road, going to Tangke Barangay Hall. And that's it when it comes to the scheduled power interruptions happening tonight. For the rotational brownout, you guys can check out the schedule over at VECO's official Facebook page. 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

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I would like to officially thank New Star Resort Cebu for having us play for them for 2 months, man. Like 2 months at the Strip with Party Patrol Live. So thank you so much to our New Star Resort Cebu family. All right. We're in the talks of extending it even a little bit more. So stay tuned for announcements for that one. And don't forget, the Summer Pass is ongoing. If you want to win prizes like TV, gaming chair. If you win the gaming chair, let me know. Dibs on the gaming chair, all right? So lots of prizes to be given out. Like overnight stays, dinners for two, and a whole lot more. So all you have to do is check out the Y101 Summer Pass.

Y101, just like that, rain starts falling down. So hopefully it will stop. I mean, right now. Anyway, it's time for me to go and get my butt out of the booth. Tomorrow is going to be another edition of the Afternoon Drive. Same time, 2 to 6. And once again, we do have lots of establishments where you can get your Y101 Summer Pass. We got Joyo Marketing, Ayala Mall Central Block Branch, SM City Cebu, SM Seaside City Cebu, APM Mall Central. We got our friends from Mandani Bay. All you have to do is go straight to their Mandani Bay showroom. We got Happy Cup Cafe right there in Manila, Tongara Ramen for at Escario Central, Madilu's Marketing, of course, over at Lopez Hines Street, Subang Dako, Mandawi City. 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So do check them out. Madilu's Marketing, Lopez Hines Street, Subang Dako, Mandawi City. And as always, leaving you guys with this, may you win the war that you tell no one about. This has been Brian G. Drive safely, Cebu City, and stay dry. I'm out.

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0: typical week would take long hours of doing ad-libs, introducing songs, doing time checks, song sponsorships, researching topics, preparing a script for shows, coordinating with the tech team, the sales team, the other teams for an interview, often starting early in the morning and continuing into the afternoon, with no holidays if needed. 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

0: Virginia.
1: A typical week would take long hours of doing ad libs, introducing songs, doing time checks, song sponsorships, researching topics, preparing a script for shows, coordinating with the tech team, the sales team, the other teams for an interview, often starting early in the morning and continuing into the afternoon with no holidays if needed. 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
1: Hello and good morning to you. It's 6:09 now. Hope you did your stretching, your scratching already.
2: Scratching?
1: Yeah, why not? I do that every morning, baby. Mm-hmm. I do some stretching too. Yes, in that part. All right. How's your coffee?
2: I don't have coffee.
1: All right, our audience listening to us right now, I hope your coffee is nice, hot, and strong. That'll wake you up. It'll make your senses feel a lot better, right? It's 6:10 right now, and it is June already. Unbelievably June already. We're midway,
2: through the year.
1: Through the year already, 2026. Before you know it, what's his face will be all over Facebook again. What's his name again?
2: JMC?
1: No.
2: Jose Marichan.
1: Yeah. Jose Marichan, JMC. It sounds like a corporation, which he is, by the way.
2: Yeah.
1: Hello and good morning to you. We have pandesal and puto on the side and some coffee maybe later on. Well, we hope that you are have something that's better than that. It's John and Zoe right here. All right, for your requests, we are on Facebook, boys and girls. 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

0: I love our bed, don't you? It's just so funky. It gets you up in the morning, right? Mm-hmm. Hello. Hi, welcome to Early Morning Takeoff. We are in Y1 on FM Cebu. Yes, we have our pictures up already. No, one picture. Okay. This is a weird morning, actually, right? Yeah. Actually, in the booth right now, we have Pandesal and Puto. Oh, yeah. We don't have the Sikwati yet, but we have Pandesal and Puto all together now. So whoever wins, has the first like or posted the heart and all that, you'll get Puto and Sikwati. This is so special about it. That's what's so special about today, because we're also looking forward for the weekend. First Friday tomorrow, right?
1: Yes,
0: and we'll...
1: Oh, yeah. What's the theme?
0: We're trying to keep that a secret.
1: All right?
0: For Friday Gold Rush. Yeah. But one thing I know for sure, June is Father's Day, right? Mm-hmm. Father's Day, somebody's birthday, Independence Day, which will be next week, and you'll have another long, long weekend as well. Let's all look forward to that, all right? Right now, it's Alikos and At Akura Unta. Vocal, loud and proud in Y101.

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0: Now back to the early morning takeoff, powered by Dubby's. 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Bye.

0: It's your Red Hot Radio on a Thursday morning. John M. here together with Zoe in the early morning takeoff. Samantha Jameson, Rise, believe it or not, that song came out in 2007. And DJs used to play that when nobody hits the dance floor. And then we will hit that song again just because everybody's passed out. And we want them to enjoy the dance floor. You know what I'm talking about?
1: You know, in techno music,
0: yeah.
1: You know why they're Robert Miles'
0: children.
1: You know why it became a hit?
0: Yeah.
1: Because during that time in the 90s, after the club scene,
0: yeah.
1: I mean, after the club night ended, people would go home, and some of them are still very high on the party, that they would be very disruptive
0: right.
1: in society. So what they did, what the DJs did back then, was to play Robert Miles' Children to calm them down.
0: To calm them down.
1: Yeah, so that when they go home, they're not going to be as disruptive or not disruptive at all.
0: Okay, to some people, that song Children will pump them up, but
1: this is like a good transition from that high.
0: From that really, really yes. fast type of music. Okay.
1: Yep.
0: That's something to calm you down.
1: Yeah.
0: Well, I hope you're calm enough to greet your Thursday. I hope you're going to go out there and make your wish come true. Either that or you listen to us and we'll put the soundtrack for your accomplishment. How about it, huh? How about it? Who's our Pandesal winner for today?
1: It was Bochoy Peral.
0: It's a Bochoy?
1: Yeah.
0: Yeah, okay, Bochoy, you win something extra. Your Pandesal comes with a puto today. No se cuate. Just Pandesal and puto. Congratulations with that. Bochoy. Okay. We are on Y101 FM Cebu. Yes, we're definitely getting set for the weekend, right?
1: Mm-hmm.
0: I was freaking out yesterday. I was like, oh,
1: what?
0: It rained. That means the flood season is here already.
1: Yeah.
0: Right?
1: Yeah.
0: And I was like, oh, should I turn the aircon on or what? Oh, I'm going to enjoy the rain. And songs about rain came on the air.
1: Uh-huh.
0: And I was like, yep, it's going to be here. Downtown will be flooded. Sure enough, everybody was posting pictures in Colon and Pedro Rosario. It's all flooded.
1: Really?
0: Okay. Yeah, yeah.
1: It's already flooded?
0: That's simple. That's simple, right? I mean, ankle deep water. It's still flooding. But that's what happens downtown.
1: Do you know what time that happened? Did that happen like before noontime yesterday?
0: Yeah, something like
1: okay,
0: that. Around
1: so
0: five,
1: Alexa
0: yeah.
1: was correct because yesterday I asked Alexa, Alexa, is it going to rain? She said, yes, in 4 minutes and it will last for 30 minutes.
0: Wow. We go to AI now to know what the weather is all about. And most of the time it's correct, right?
1: A lot of times, but then it did rain where we were. That's why I had to ask. I mean, if it happened before noontime.
0: Yeah, it did. It did happen before noontime.
1: So she was correct. Alexa was correct. Just not in our area.
0: All right, so you know what to do. If you live somewhere in the flooded area, you know what to do already. You're probably an expert by now.
1: Have you already checked out the NOAA online? When you check for NOAA, I forgot what it means. It's an acronym. But it tells you where in Cebu, what areas are going to be high
0: really?
1: Risk for flooding.
0: Yeah, okay, okay.
1: Yeah, yeah. Check it out.
0: Okay,
1: NOAA.
0: That sounds like it's worth my time. Why not?
1: Yeah.
0: Okay, so we can tell our listeners soon. All right, it is now 6:34. Welcome to Early Morning Takeoff. John M. here together with Zoe and Olivia Dean. This is so easy here on Y101.

0: 6:41 now. Hello to Sal De Martinez. He's all the way in Surigao City. Hello to you. You're probably enjoying our app, right? Of course, Ulalo is with us, who is a great friend of Butoy Piral. They share their prices together. Yeah, they cut it in half and they send it to each other. This is like the Pandesal Syndicate. All right, Mr. Ferrales, who did us? All right. Hey, don't work too hard. Domicilio Ray Antonio, Jeb Silva, Dennis Kaluya, and Ramon Pokes. All right, thank you so much for your precious ears. I hope your dreams will come true today. Manson showed me Project Noah, right?
1: Yeah.
0: Is that Project Noah?
1: Yeah.
0: It's an app about where you can monitor your place either. And then that's when you know if your place is susceptible to flooding.
1: Yep.
0: Or are you on safe ground? How does that work?
1: I know I read it before how it works. I can't remember now. But this was a project. This is a project by the University of the Philippines. And this is a nationwide operational assessment of hazards. So that's what NOAA stands for. It can tell you if your area is low, little to none. If it's low, medium, high, also hazard level when it comes to being flooded. We used this before. I remember Tino?
0: Mm-hmm.
1: That one. When you look at the areas that were flooded, yes, it was really red. It was high. And if when you were looking at it a while ago, you just assumed that the white areas are those areas that are elevated. But no, you look at it, there are really areas that are good and safe. But then there are areas that are really susceptible.
0: Excuse me here, Brainiac. How do you access here?
1: Search for NOAA.
0: Okay, that's it.
1: Project NOAA, yeah. Okay. It's noaa.up.edu.ph.
0: It's UP. It's made in the Philippines. That is so cool.
1: It's UP. And this was the project that was launched under the Aquino administration. And this was stopped during the Duterte administration. But because of that, following that termination, UP adopted the project to keep its life-saving hazard maps and early warning data accessible. But this was the project that garnered that controversy because it was stopped by the Duterte administration.
0: Oh, okay. And now they pumped it out and now it's really relevant. And we're using it now.
1: It's always been relevant. So that's why I said there was that controversy during that time. Why was it stopped? Yeah.
0: Okay. So if you want to find out where the flood is, go to NOAA.
1: Yep. So it's going to be very, very important to use right now that the rainy season is coming.
0: Oh, yeah, definitely. Especially if you have students, right? That'll be for everyone, actually.
1: Yes.
0: All right, so there you go. Now you know where to go if you want to monitor the floods, because the flood season is going to be here. And that app right there is definitely on the money.
1: Yeah, it's also saying here, like, storm surge hazard level. So it also says that, right? And landslide hazard level, it's also here. Dude.
0: How about it? I love it already.
1: Yeah.
0: I love it. Because you know why? I'm a water sign. You want some really good coffee? You gotta check out Vincent Cafe. Listen.
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0: You're Red Hot Radio, first with the hot new hits in town. I don't know about you. Bruno Mars changed, man. She used to be the funky, funky soul type of band in the background. And he's gone soft now. It's just medium and cha-cha-cha and love songs. What happened to Bruno Mars? He doesn't dance anymore? Does he have gout? He's his big toe swollen. He doesn't do dance tracks anymore.
1: Yeah.
0: And how old is Bruno Mars now?
1: I think it just turned 40 or 41.
0: Yeah, that's a gout age right there.
1: Says you.
0: Hey, Bruno, if you're listening to the broadcast, I have something for you, okay? It's called painkillers. You know, some people like some people right now, busy people right now, you know, they know how to do the right thing. Like, especially if you're really pressured in the office, they go to the beach anytime they want.
1: Mm-hmm.
0: Right. They go to the beach anytime they want. They collect themselves. They meditate by the seashore, which is one of the best things you can do to yourself. And then you center yourself and you clean your mind and come out as a refreshed, rejuvenated person, right? Mm-hmm. But if you're trying to do that today in Marigondo and in Mactan, that serious beach that we have. No, there's not going to be a brownout. I'm not talking about that.
1: I was ready for it.
0: No.
1: Because I'm figuring out where this is going to.
0: No. What I'm saying is there's not going to be a brownout.
1: Okay.
0: This thimble jellyfish, okay, which started in Marigondo, and now they've been monitoring that cluster of jellyfish all over Mactan in Lapu-Lapu City, of course. It has spread to Barangay Santa Rosa, okay?
1: Mm-hmm.
0: And prompting the City Environment and Natural Resources Office

0: Bringing the removal operations and issue warnings to the public. All right, if you have little ones with you, especially below 10, that skin's really sensitive to jellyfish, okay, including you. So if you plan to go to Marigondon and Santa Rosa today, please do be careful. Thimble jellyfish alert is up.
1: Okay.
0: Take care of your skin,
1: all right? Because it looks like a thimble. Yeah.
0: Right.
1: Do you want a dip?
0: A dip where?
1: I have this hack.
0: Okay.
1: Because remember, I had this project where I have been assigned to islands like months at a time.
0: Right.
1: So because we were always in the water or by the water, we need to keep vinegar with us, right? But what we did for easy access was to put it in those sprays, you know, like in a perfume, like that.
0: Yeah, I know what I'm saying. Those little ones, aerosol. Which we used for alcohol during the pandemic time.
1: Yep. So we put our vinegar in that so that it's quick and easy. If somebody has like a jellyfish sting, we can just spray it on.
0: Any type of vinegar?
1: Yeah, any type of vinegar. Oh, okay. So that you can just spray it on. You can keep it in your pocket. And so it's easy to spray rather than opening up vinegar and pouring it over there. So this one is like whatever location it is in your body, you can just easily spray it.
0: Okay.
1: Yeah.
0: When I was a kid, my friends used to pee on that.
1: Yes.
0: Affected area.
1: Yes.
0: The pee works too, right?
1: Pee works too, but that's why I'm saying just keep an aerosol vinegar with you. Keep it with you.
0: That used to work, but not anymore. Now that we're adults, right? That only worked when you were like 10 or 11. Because you don't really want your friend to be peeing on you.
1: Yeah.
0: It's like, hey, this is the vice president of accounting. Come on, pee on me. Be careful out there, right? If you're going to Marigondon and Santa Rosa, thimble jellyfish alert is up. Please do keep that in mind. Summer Walker now, this is what you call baby, and why?

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1: This is D-Rose. 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
3: 7 to 9, Red Hot Radio time. This is early morning takeoff. John M here together with Zoe. Oh, Cebu is doing something different once again. We had it in New York, Japan, England,
4: Manila,
3: and now it's going to be here in Cebu. Boys and girls, brothers and sisters, we are talking about our brothers and sisters going out to the closet and into the streets. Oh, yes, yeah. It's going to be a colorful, colorful June.
4: You know what?
3: Go ahead, Zoe. Tell everyone.
4: Yeah, because this is a historic first. It marks the first time that LGBTQIA+ members, organizations, and allies from the broader Cebu province will join forces with participants in Cebu City for a singular collective grand march on June 27th.
3: Right, there you go.
4: And this event has secured major backing from top local officials, which include, of course, the Cebu Governor, Pam Baricuatro, and Cebu City Mayor Nestor Archival, both explicitly committing to participate.
3: Okay, what's the name? What's the name of the event again?
4: Pride March.
3: Pride. the Rainbow Parade.
4: It's the first Cebu Grad Pride Parade.
3: There you go. Also known as the Gay Parade, the Rainbow Parade, whatever you may call it.
4: That's how we called it in New York, right?
3: In New York, they used to call it the Gay Parade. During the 80s, there was a false acceptance to...
4: False acceptance?
3: Yeah, false acceptance of what being gay is all about.
4: What do you mean? Why?
3: We know that they exist, but... Some people are transitioning on whether to accept them or reject them.
4: Yeah.
3: So that's a so-called acceptance during the 80s, where people just open their eyes and say, yeah, it's about time that this community should be recognized. And a lot of people went out, got creative with their clothes, and it turned out to be a very colorful, meaningful parade. So what I'm trying to say is that the gay thing, it has come a long, long way since the 80s, and now the acceptance is a lot broader, it's wider, and it's even deeper to some to a point.
4: Yes. I think also to begin with, the Philippine society, we are they say we are more matriarchal, and we are more accepting of everybody in the colors of the rainbow, because of that's how we are culturally. In fact, when we talk about the spiritual leaders of communities, the Babaylans, these are women or men who are more feminine. So we are more accepting of everybody in the rainbow in the Philippine society.
3: That's right? Very true. That's very true.
4: To begin with. But this one, this is a historic first. One of the things that happened was in June 1, which was the official opening of Pride Month, Pam Baricuatro, our governor, signed the Right to Care policy milestone. It's Executive Order Number 29. Establishing the Right to Care program in Cebu's provincial and district hospitals.
3: All right.
4: Okay, so
3: way to go.
4: So there are more to come. Like, there's going to be a run with Pride on June 7. There's going to be a musical on June 13. There's a big picnic on the 14th. There's a coronation night on the 26th. And then, of course, there's the first Cebu Grand Pride Parade on the 27th. Then there's also going to be another Mandaue City Pride March on the 28th.
3: All right.
4: It's going to be a grand June.
3: Yeah. It promises to be a colorful month, right?
4: Very. Yeah.
3: My birth month.
4: I know. Remember a couple of years ago, we went to Chiang Mai, and it was also gay. It was also gay Pride
3: Month. The Pride Parade. We were there, and we enjoyed it. I mean, really now. And this is... This is what's exciting about Cebu. I know the community are very creative, but yeah. I can't wait to see what they're going to be wearing, what the concept would be.
0: Yes, I am so excited about that.
3: You know, who knows? Who knows? This could be.
0: I think it's going to be spectacular. You know, the sights.
3: I hope so too. I hope it's going to be an international thing. It will probably rival Sinulog.
0: Ah, right. And also the vibrant personalities that are going to be there. I'm excited about that.
3: Everybody's pretty excited about it. The movement is here and it's happening here in Cebu. And it's happening June 27th, right?
0: Yeah, the parade. But there are others in the far
3: There are yeah. other events, of course.
0: There are other events, you know. This is that month.
3: Yes. So be happy and gay for this month. It's
0: yes.
3: all for you. Okay. Oh, okay, okay. Let me put the soundtrack on the gay parade, all right? Lady Gaga on Runway. Check this one out. You're going to love it. You're in

0: Red Hot Rhythm, Lady Gaga, and Dolce, and Runaway. That just sounds like a soundtrack for the
1: Devil Wears Prada.
0: For the Rainbow Parade, right?
1: Yeah, too.
0: That one, it fits.
1: Yeah, I know.
0: Really?
1: I can turn the dance floor into a runway.
0: I bet you somebody would dress like Lady Gaga during that day. I would not be surprised.
1: Oh, and then there's...
0: We have a lot of queens here in Cebu. I mean, really, now.
1: And Madonna is making her presence felt again. I mean, like...
0: Madonna. Madonna is like the mother of the Rainbow Parade as well.
1: Yeah.
0: I mean, nothing against it.
1: The icons are, you have Madonna, you have Beyonce. These are the icons, right? Cher.
0: Yeah. Okay, Red Hot Radio would definitely be part of that. Let's say hello to some people over here, Sita.
1: Yeah, we want to say hello to Zalde Martinez, who is from Surigao City.
0: Yeah, Surigao. Oh, God, I haven't been there in a long, long time.
1: Yeah.
0: I love that city right there.
1: I haven't been.
0: Yeah.
1: I have to go.
0: You know, in my experience in Surigao, I was in the city and I saw this guy in the sidewalk. And I was eating durian.
1: Really? The guy was eating durian?
0: Yeah. Way back then, it was like 80 pesos per kilo.
1: How is it now?
0: I don't know what the price is, but I finished about a couple of kilos there. Really good durian. Hello, Surigao City.
1: Yep. And we also want to say hello to New Zealand. Hey, Raul
0: Alo. Oh, Raul Alo, of course, is there in New Zealand.
1: Yeah.
0: You know that New Zealand is one of the happiest countries in the world?
1: Yeah.
0: It's all about balance, your family, your work, and your wellness. They're very conscious about that.
1: Yep.
0: And I'm just glad that Raul Alo lives there.
1: Yeah.
0: Because we get our yearly New Zealand butter supply from... I still have it at home, by the way.
1: Yeah.
0: And if you have a New Zealand butter, don't put it in the fridge, all right? Mm. It will ruin the experience. It will ruin the whole thing.
1: Yep.
0: Okay, who else is with us?
1: We also have Bochay Paraus, probably done.
0: The winner.
1: Cleaning his car. We also have Demisilio Ray Antonio. Sorry, is this Fernando Arzola Perales?
0: Yes.
1: Jeff Silva, Ramon Espox, Roel M. Nassin, Duke Lestat, Alfredo Tradio Jr., J. Louis Jasky, Billy Jane Bravo Putian, Angelo East, and Wendy Chong Peña.
0: Hello to you. Got a message here. Hi, John. Are the jellyfish going to be in Oslo? I have no idea. It's a... There's one thing.
1: We gotta ask the roadies.
0: I don't know if the jellyfish will be in Oslo, but I was in Oslo a few days ago, and of all the times that I was there, the sharks decided to go on a day off for a couple of days, so I didn't see any sharks in there.
1: Let's ask AI, will the jellyfish be in Oslo? Let's see what kind of news it comes up with. I mean, you should expect jellyfish in Oslo.
0: Okay.
1: I mean, precautions.
0: Hi, hello, is with us. So is Luis Laura Macapas. Cañete, hello to you. Okay. Now back on the track here at 7:21. Here's a song that's been getting a lot of ears because it's very charming in its approach. It talks about having friends. It's so Cebuano, having friends, singing along. And the most important thing is that no matter if you're tone deaf or not, here in Cebu, we call that yabag. The most important thing is that you and I are having a good time because we are together and we are friends. And yes, we are Cebuanos.

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0: favorite friend, Sabrina Carpenter, in such a funny way. It is now 7:33. A congressman is in trouble once again, and a congressman will be forced to do community service.
1: This is sounding right? like Game of Thrones.
0: Really now. And a congressman, who would know, is forced, this is court required kind of thing.
1: Yeah.
0: Gender sensitivity seminar.
1: Yes, that's why.
0: That means he will make him a queen during the rainbow parade.
1: No. Let's be serious about this.
0: Okay, let's be serious. Here's what's happening. Okay, go ahead, Zoe.
1: Okay. So remember Congressman Suntay, who made that comment about Ann Curtis that earned the ire of course, a lot of people. Dude. And on Women's Month in March.
0: Right.
1: So the penalty imposed by Congress are the following disciplinary actions. Number one, a formal reprimand. It's a public official censure of his behavior recorded in House history. Number two, mandatory training. He must undergo comprehensive gender sensitivity seminar organized by the House Committee on Women and Gender Equality.
0: Mm-hmm.
1: Third, he must issue a public apology directed to Ann Curtis and all women.
0: All women. Oh, Gabriella would love this.
1: Which must be broadcasted via television or mainstream media. And number four, he must render voluntary community service.
0: Circumcision. No, it's not. Community service, okay.
1: Yeah, but, you know, he got off with a reprimand, a mandatory training, a public apology, and community service. And so people are saying these are lenient.
0: Okay, on the other side of the coin, I think that's pretty heavy for... that's pretty heavy for a congressman to be dealing with something like this. We all know that the country has different kinds of problems, and there are priorities that must be addressed. But this one this is not subtle. This is more on the sexual part.
1: And also, right? This is I don't know, maybe a little humiliating on his part.
0: And a little what?
1: Humiliating on his part.
0: Humiliating, yeah, of course.
1: That's already heavy for him. But of course, I understand that a lot of people are asking for more. Like, with his head. I don't know.
0: This is something that a politician just can't fight. I mean,
1: yeah.
0: You have to issue a public apology.
1: Yeah.
0: And, attend a gender sensitivity seminar.
1: Yeah. But I haven't finished reading this.
0: Okay, go ahead.
1: The reasons why it seems lenient. One of it is parliamentary immunity. I can't speak about it. But I'm just browsing as to why this is the case. But yes, you have a point. This is not something small for Congressman Suntay. This is actually, it can be a big deal. Like, you know, when we're working with what you appear in public, I think that's already humiliating enough.
0: Oh, definitely.
1: And you're a congressman. And you're married.
0: If you're a congressman, if I'm the congressman, if I was Congressman Suntay, I would man up. I would issue an apology and I would face it, you messed up.
1: Yes.
0: Yeah, I mean, it takes, be a better man. I mean, really now, admit it, apologize to Anne, and you take it from there. I mean, it's a hard lesson, and more than just a jagged little pill to swallow, right?
1: Okay, question though.
0: What?
1: What's harder, to do that public apology or the kind of amends he has to make with his wife and family?
0: Oh, ouch. Both.
1: Right? Because the wife issued an apology to Anne, and Anne accepted her apology because of what the wife must be going through.
0: That's right.
1: Right? So, but not from Congressman Suntay.
0: No, Anne Curtis, if you want to be forgiven, I mean, how can you forgive somebody if you don't apologize, right?
1: Yeah.
0: So you got to apologize. Well, Congressman Suntay, this is not the end of your political career, but you will be remembered for this one.
1: You will be remembered. Wow, hang on. So this happened in March, which is Women's Month, and the news of his punishment happened in June, which is Pride Month. Wow.
0: Pride Month. All right. Hey, it is now 7:37. My dear friend Winley De La Fuente is on his way to the hospital. for his executive checkup.
1: Oh, yes.
0: I was planning to do that last week, but
1: no, we are actually planning to do that this month.
0: This month, right?
1: Yeah. Right. I mean, mid-year. Why not? Right.
0: Really? Before the gay parade. All right, Win-Win, hello to you. Oh my God, we are more than happy to hear from you. Don't worry about it. Your executive checkup will be A-OK. Yeah. Good morning to you too, Wendell Puente. Aux KBDF, by the way, KBDF Skin Essentials.
1: Yes.
0: Skin Essentials. Well,
1: notice my skin.
0: Miss K gave you sun, right?
1: Yes, notice my skin.
0: You know. No, you know this mine? I've been using it too.
1: Yeah, really?
0: Yeah, I just didn't tell you about it. See, I'm glowing now.
1: Oh.
0: Yeah, so I used it yesterday, so now that I'm glowing, I guess you can say I'm having an afterglow?
1: Yeah.
0: All right, hey, good morning, Cebu. It is now 7:39. Go after your dreams. Yeah, make a $1 billion for us, all right? FDZ now. You're on Y101.

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0: 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Right here, right now at 7:51. All right, we're coming right back with more from Sabrina Carpenter and Zane. 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

Aren't you tired of listening to the same song? 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